would be pleasing any politician. Reason who would try to cheat the reasons if they could. The state of the condition insults my intuition, and it only makes me crazy and a hard like wood. Everybody stutters one way or the other, so check out my message to you. As a matter of fact, don't let nothing hold you back. If the scat man can do it, brother, so can you. I'm the scat man.

out my message to you. 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I hear you all ask about the meaning of scat, well, I'm the professor, and all I can tell you is why you're still sleeping, the saints are still weeping, because things you call dead haven't yet had the chance to be born.

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1: 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Hold up. Fuck around and you just might go meet your club.

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0: Vibes Cartel.
1: Keep it pill and keep it powder. Make your mother prouder when the mansion is around her. No, this ain't by your father, I'm like fabric in a power.